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0: Fitz, the guy who plays the hits from the Country Top 40. And this Labor Day weekend, we're saying so long to summer together. Bailey Zimmerman owns the number one spot with Chevy Silverado, but hang on. Luke Combs is coming, and Stella Lefty is chasing her first number one ever. So does Bailey hold them off, or are we crowning somebody new? Get ready to fire up the grill, turn up the radio, and let's find out together. 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

0: Hits, the guy who plays the hits from the Country Top 40. And this Labor Day weekend, we're saying so long to summer together. Bailey Zimmerman owns the number one spot with Chevy Silverado, but hang on. Luke Combs is coming, and Stella Lefty is chasing her first number one ever. 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Get ready to fire up the grill, turn up the radio, and let's find out together. I'll see you this weekend for all the hits on the Country Top 40 with Fitz Labor Day Weekend Special right here.
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Yeah, baby. Thank you, Central Oregon. Here's to another 40.

0: Fitz, the guy who plays the hits from the country top 40. And this Labor Day weekend, we're saying so long to summer together. Bailey Zimmerman owns the number one spot with Chevy Silverado, but hang on. Luke Combs is coming, and Stella Lefty is chasing her first number one ever. So does Bailey hold them off, or are we crowning somebody new? Get ready to fire up the grill, turn up the radio, and let's find out together. I'll see you this weekend for all the hits on the Country Top 40 with Fitz Labor Day Weekend Special right here.
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0: off. It's Fitz, the guy who plays the hits from the country top 40. And this Labor Day weekend, we're saying so long to summer together. Bailey Zimmerman owns the number one spot with Chevy Silverado, but hang on. Luke Combs is coming, and Stella Lefty is chasing her first number one ever. So does Bailey hold them off, or are we crowning somebody new? Get ready to fire up the grill, turn up the radio, and let's find out together. I'll see you this weekend for all the hits on the Country Top 40 with Fitz Labor Day Weekend Special right here.
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0: the guy who plays the hits from the Country Top 40. And this Labor Day weekend, we're saying so long to summer together. Bailey Zimmerman owns the number one spot with Chevy Silverado, but hang on. Luke Combs is coming, and Stella Lefty is chasing her first number one ever. 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I'll see you this weekend for all the hits on the Country Top 40 with Fitz Labor Day Weekend Special right here.
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1: Down in Cape Coral, Florida, a man wearing Batman pajamas became a real-life superhero. His security system alerted him to movement outside in the middle of the night, and when he checked, he found someone breaking into cars. Instead of hiding inside, he chased the subject down in his full Batman sleepwear and held him down until the police showed up. Officers said that the guy had already been stealing cash and gift cards from several vehicles, and thanks to Pajama Batman, they were able to stop him before he hit more.
0: 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We want to hear your good news here on After Midnight. 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

0: It's time for Dip'em and Pick'em with Earl Dibbles Jr. on After Midnight. After
1: Midnight. First weekend here, and there's so much fluff in these games, you'd think them cheerleaders is having themselves a pillow fight. Up first, Tennessee Volunteers is taking on Furman. Furman? What do you think their mascot is? Bigfoot. I don't know how much fur Tennessee is volunteering to take off these men, but my bet is it's a close shave. Winners, Tennessee. Next fluff game. Michigan Wolverines is taking on the Western Michigan Broncos. If you saw this kind of thing in the wild, the tables might be flipped. I bet a wild Bronco would stop a mud hole in a Wolverine in real life. But this is on the gridiron, so it's probably safe to say winners, Michigan's. Last one, and this might be the only one non-fluff game as they putting it in prime time, and them LSU Tigers is taking on Clem's son. Ain't he the Tigers too? Shoot. Hey, I've been hearing LSU's been bringing on some ex-NFL players this season, and they might get kicked out of the SEC. Boy, this is a crazy game, this cold college football thing. But NFL players are not. I'm not sure Clem's son stands much of a chance going into Death Valley. Well, the one in Louisiana, that is. Winners, LSU's.
0: Dip'em and Pick'em with Earl Dibbles Jr. For more, follow us on Instagram at After Midnight Granger Smith.
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11: 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Let me give you a really strong warning. 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

0: talking about history. And he's even got the diploma to prove it. 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
1: On this day, September the 4th, 1886, Apache leader Geronimo surrendered to U.S. government troops. 1951, President Truman made the first transcontinental television broadcast. 1957, Arkansas troops blocked the Little Rock Nine from entering a segregated high school. 2002, Kelly Clarkson won the first American Idol. 2014, comedy legend Joan Rivers passed away. Some famous birthdays include R&B singer Beyonce and comedian Damon Wayans. Those are just a few things that went down on this day in history.
0: Thanks so much for hanging out here on After Midnight with Granger Smith.
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1: Okay, we're asking this question. Who does fall remind you of? Is there a person that fall, the season, reminds you of? 866-607-8383.
2: My mom's one I think about when it comes fall time. We always did things together in the fall. Thank you. This is Guy Miller.
1: Yeah, a lot of mamas.
3: Mm-hmm.
1: A lot of daddies, a lot of mamas on these
3: grandmamas do.
1: Grandmamas. 866.
3: What's grandpa doing?
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4: Who does fall remind me of? 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My granny, she loves the fall foliage. When it's trees change colors, I think about her. And in the mountains, in the Blue Ridge Mountains, the fall foliage, it looks even more beautiful.
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1: Granny.
3: Yeah, it's granny. Granny.
1: Yeah, out there in the Blue Ridge.
3: Yes, sir.
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0: for Dip'em and Pick'em with Earl Dibbles Jr. on After Midnight. After
1: Midnight. First weekend here, and there's so much fluff in these games, you'd think them cheerleaders is having themselves a pillow fight. Up first, Tennessee Volunteers is taking on Furman. Furman? What do you think they mascot is? Bigfoot. I don't know how much fur Tennessee's volunteering to take off these men, but my bet is it's a close shave. Winners, Tennessee's. Next fluff game. Michigan Wolverines is taking on the Western Michigan Broncos. If you saw this kind of thing in the wild, the tables might be flipped. I bet a wild Bronco would stop a mud hole in a Wolverine in real life. But this is on the gridiron, so it's probably safe to say winners, Michigan's. Last one, and this might be the only one non-fluff game as they putting it in prime time, and them LSU Tigers is taking on Clem's son. Ain't he the Tigers too? Shoot. Hey, I've been hearing LSU's been bringing on some ex-NFL players this season, and they might get kicked out of the SEC. Boy, this is a crazy game, this cool college football thing. But NFL players are not. I'm not sure Clem's son stands much of a chance going into Death Valley. Well, the one in Louisiana, that is. Winners, LSU's.
0: Dip'em and Pick'em with Earl Dibbles Jr. For more, follow us on Instagram at After Midnight Granger Smith.
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1: Hard-working third shifters, keeping this country moving. Thanks so much for turning it up here on After Midnight with Granger Smith.

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1: Down in Cape Coral, Florida, a man wearing Batman pajamas became a real-life superhero. His security system alerted him to movement outside in the middle of the night, and when he checked, he found someone breaking into cars. Instead of hiding inside, he chased the subject down in his full Batman sleepwear and held him down until the police showed up. Officers said that the guy had already been stealing cash and gift cards from several vehicles, and thanks to Pajama Batman, they were able to stop him before he hit more.
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1: Today's Country KSJJ 1029. That's Thomas Rhett. Good Friday morning to you. Yeah, you made it to the end of the work week. It's finally Friday. Be listening for that song, Finally Friday, from George Jones. Sometime this morning, I will play it and somebody will win something cool. Also, we have some, Zach Top tickets going out the door this morning. We have a couple spots on our guest list for Cowdio that we'll give away. And what else? Oh, George Burge is going to be in the area in Central Oregon tomorrow, and I'll have some tickets for that. So lots of stuff going on this Friday. Got your weekend roundup, rodeo report in just a moment. But right now, let's keep the music going. Here's Chase Matthews on KSJJ.

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3: 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This is professional radio announcer Steve Kenyon with today's 8 Seconds Update. We'll take you to Ellensburg, Washington and the Ellensburg Rodeo. First performance on Thursday night. It rained, but we've got some leaders to tell you about. 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
3: The Ellensburg Rodeo is underway in Ellensburg, Washington. The opening night, Thursday night, marred by a rainstorm. Keenan Hayes from Colorado apparently didn't care much. Made an 85.5-point ride. He's winning the bareback riding in Ellensburg. Case Thompson, a Canadian finalist and former Resist All Rookie of the Year, made an 86-point ride. He sits in the number one spot in the saddle bronc riding. National finalist Jordan Joe Hollabaugh, the leader in the two-head average in the breakaway roping. Cody Snow and Lane Mitchell, number one in the team roping. Canadian champion Scott Gempner, the number one steer wrestler on two head. The Ellensburg Rodeo runs through Labor Day Monday in Ellensburg, Washington. They kicked off the Ellensburg Rodeo earlier this week with the induction of three luminaries to the Ellensburg Rodeo Hall of Fame. The Orcutt family, a ranching family of the Kittitas Valley. World champion bareback rider Stephen Peebles, who won Ellensburg three times. And world champion bull rider Sage Kimsey, who won the Ellensburg Rodeo twice and won the Extreme Bulls in Ellensburg on three different occasions. There's more on our Destination Rodeo Facebook page. Today's program has been sponsored by Wrangler. Longland Cowboys. I'm Steve King.
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1: Vice President J.D. Vance on Thursday rejected the use of the word war to describe the U.S. fighting with Iran as he steered clear of predicting that the six-month-old conflict would be over by November's midterm elections, in which Republicans are trying to hang on to their narrow majorities in Congress. Vance's assertion came even as Iran fired at U.S. Gulf ally Kuwait on Thursday and as it continued to retaliate for rounds of U.S. strikes on Iran earlier in the week. The vice president said the U.S. had a responsibility to carry out this week's strikes because Iran continued to target commercial vessels passing through the Strait of Hormuz. Starting this school year, Oregon high schoolers are required to take a half-credit personal finance class, a move state officials and educators say will help students build stronger money habits before they graduate. According to recent research from financial organizations, only 49% of U.S. adults demonstrated financial literacy in a 2025 assessment. Schools in the Ben Lapine District have offered this course in the past, but only for a limited group of students interested in business. Now all students will get this important life lesson. The Oregon State Treasury says that 95% of Oregon school districts will offer the credit this year, with the remaining districts implementing the course next year. Along with the class, Oregon students starting in kindergarten through eighth grade will also learn about financial literacy. Search and rescue volunteers brought a 56-year-old Silverton, Oregon woman to safety Wednesday after she became hypothermic while hiking near Golden Lake in the Three Sisters Wilderness area. Deschutes County 911 received a distress signal at 12:51 p.m. through a Garmin SOS activation. Search and rescue members hiked approximately 6.5 miles through high winds, rain, and snow before finding the hiker at 5:42 p.m. Search and rescue team members provided the woman with dry clothing and warming blankets.

0: before helping her walk back to the trailhead. After returning to the trailhead, the woman drove into town and stayed overnight to rest and recover. Officials reported she suffered no injuries other than cold exposure. A 52-year staple of a Bend Park has been removed for good. The old boat at Harmon Park, which was installed in 1974 as a play structure, was taken out this week, the Bend Park and Recreation District announced. In recent years, chipping paint, rust, and exposed metal that can get hot meant that the play structure was no longer viable. After an inspection, the district decided to remove the boat. Oregon State Parks will close a section of the base trail on the north side of Pilot Butte State Scenic Viewpoint near Pilot Butte Middle School from September 8th to October 9th to replace the stairs on the steep section of trail. Visitors can join the base trail to the east of the closure via the Larkspur Trail or west of the closure by Juniper Elementary School. Funding comes from a grant awarded through the Bend Sustainability Fund. The closed section of trail will be fenced off for safety. Please respect the closure area and hike on other parts of the trail. Taking a look at weather, Friday keeps scattered rain moving through the region with even a stray thunderstorm possible. Our high today will be around 60 degrees, overnight lows in the low 40s. Saturday looks to be still cool with plenty of clouds, but longer dry stretches and temperatures nudging a little warmer into the mid-60s. Overnight lows remain in the low 40s. Then Sunday, clouds and showers return with a high in the low 60s. Another push of moisture brings increasing rain and thunderstorm chances, along with stronger winds and highs mainly in the 50s and 60s, lows in the low 40s. Labor Day itself keeps some showers around, but that should be the beginning of the end of this pattern. By Tuesday and Wednesday, the upper low finally moves along, and Central Oregon starts warming back up. With today's headlines, I'm David Miller. Have a great Labor Day weekend.
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0: Today's Country, KSJJ 1029, Kenny Chesney and Carrie On. 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

0: Today's Country, KSJJ 1029, Chase Rice and Eyes on You. The Deschutes Historical Museum's 45th annual Chili Feed is happening again this year, for the 45th year. And you know what? They've moved it. They've adjusted things a little bit. It historically had been, get the pun there, it's historically been in November, but because of the weather, you couldn't do stuff outside. The museum is fairly small. Once you got a whole bunch of people in there, hunger for chili, it was crowded and hectic. So they thought, hey, let's move it into the summer, the tail end of summer, and maybe we can use the lawn and have more people. So that's what's going to happen on the 25th of this month from 11 to 7 p.m. at the museum. $15 for a meal that includes meat or vegetarian chili, cornbread, pie, and ice cream. Plus, there's all kinds of prizes you can sign up to win and support the museum in the process. 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
1: Vice President J.D. Vance on Thursday rejected the use of the word war to describe the U.S. fighting with Iran, as he steered clear of predicting that the six-month-old conflict would be over by November's midterm elections, in which Republicans are trying to hang on to their narrow majorities in Congress. Vance's assertion came even as Iran fired at U.S. Gulf ally Kuwait on Thursday, and as it continued to retaliate for rounds of U.S. strikes on Iran earlier in the week. The vice president said the U.S. had a responsibility to carry out this week's strikes because Iran continued to target commercial vessels passing through the Strait of Hormuz. Starting this school year, Oregon high schoolers are required to take a half-credit personal finance class, a move state officials and educators say will help students build stronger money habits before they graduate. According to recent research from financial organizations, only 49% of U.S. adults demonstrated financial literacy in a 2025 assessment. Schools in the Bend Lapine district have offered this course in the past, but only for a limited group of students interested in business. Now all students will get this important life lesson. The Oregon State Treasury says that 95% of Oregon school districts will offer the credit this year, with the remaining districts implementing the course next year. Along with the class, Oregon students starting in kindergarten through eighth grade will also learn about financial literacy. Search and rescue volunteers brought a 56-year-old Silverton, Oregon woman to safety Wednesday after she became hypothermic while hiking near Golden Lake in the Three Sisters Wilderness area. Deschutes County 911 received a distress signal at 12:51 p.m. through a Garmin SOS activation. Search and rescue members hiked approximately 6.5 miles through high winds, rain, and snow before finding the hiker at 5:42 p.m. Search and rescue team members provided the woman with dry clothing and warming blankets before helping her walk back to the trailhead. After returning to the trailhead, the woman drove into town and stayed overnight to rest and recover. Officials reported she suffered no injuries other than cold exposure. A 52-year staple of a Bend park has been removed for good. The old boat at Harmon Park, which was installed in 1974 as a play structure, was taken out this week, the Bend Park and Recreation District announced. In recent years, chipping paint, rust, and exposed metal that can get hot meant that the play structure was no longer viable. After an inspection, the district decided to remove the boat. Oregon State Parks will close a section of the base trail on the north side of Pilot Butte State Scenic Viewpoint near Pilot Butte Middle School from September 8th to October 9th to replace the stairs on the steep section of trail. Visitors can join the base trail to the east of the closure via the Larkspur Trail or west of the closure by Juniper Elementary School. Funding comes from a grant awarded through the Bend Sustainability Fund. The closed section of trail will be fenced off for safety. Please respect the closure area and hike on other parts of the trail. Taking a look at weather, Friday keeps scattered rain moving through the region with even a stray thunderstorm possible. Our high today will be around 60 degrees, overnight lows in the low 40s. Saturday looks to be still cool with plenty of clouds, but longer dry stretches and temperatures nudging a little warmer into the mid-60s. Overnight lows remain in the low 40s. Then Sunday, clouds and showers return with a high in the low 60s. Another push of moisture brings increasing rain and thunderstorm chances, along with stronger winds and highs mainly in the 50s and 60s. Lows in the low 40s. Labor Day itself keeps some showers around, but that should be the beginning of the end of this pattern. By Tuesday and Wednesday, the upper low finally moves along and Central Oregon starts warming back up. With today's headlines, I'm David Miller. Have a great Labor Day weekend.
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1: 47 degrees in Madras, 35 degrees in Lapine, and 45 degrees here in Bend.

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1: And it's Fur and Feather Friday at Central Oregon Ranch Supply. 15% off all wild bird, deer, and wildlife feed. And of course, on Saturdays, they do Senior Citizen Saturdays. So, you know, Bend is always like on the top list of destinations for tourists to go for skiing, for summer, for spring break, all of the things. Well, now Redmond's getting theirs. AAA put out its annual list of top regional Labor Day destinations, and Redmond came in at number 10. AAA cities, Bend and Redmond's proximity to national parks. People who visit there are more likely going to end up in the region's two largest cities, which is, of course, Bend and Redmond. We're right in the middle of everything. You can go out to Smith Rock, climb, or you can go down to Klein Falls, enjoy some water features. There's something for everyone here at Redmond. And then they also have the hub of having the airport where everybody comes in at. So Redmond becoming more and more popular all the time. And I can hear right now, all my friends out in Redmond are going, "Shut up, David. No, don't do it to Redmond, too."
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Yeah, baby. Thank you, Central Oregon. Here's to another 40.

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1: All right, my friends, it's time for your weekend roundup for this Labor Day weekend, September 4th through the 6th. Bend Comedy Festival kicks off today and runs through Sunday at various venues throughout downtown Bend. Lots of great comedy on tap for this year's festival. Saturday night, George Burge is going to wrap up the AccuAir Heating and Cooling Summer Kickin' Concert Series at General Duffy's, kicking things off at 5 p.m. Hey, all you car lovers, Bend Cars and Coffee happens Saturday morning at 8 a.m. at the Nazarene Church on 27th. You'll find Friday night roller dancing at the pavilion at 7:30 p.m. and Sunday is family skate at the pavilion at 2 p.m. Sunday at 5:30 p.m., Weird Al Yankovic will be at Hayden Holmes Amphitheater. That starts at 5:30 p.m. Family-friendly karaoke at Bridge 99 Brewing Saturday at 6 p.m. Line and swing dance at Legend Cider, Coyote, Cross-Eyed Cricket, and more. Check out their social media for times and places. Looking at local live music, we've got Cover Story at Silver Moon tonight at 7 p.m. Sweet Red and the Hot Rod Billies at Boneyard at 6 p.m. this evening. Cover City will be at Commonwealth at 8 p.m. And Olivia Harms is at the Blacksmith in Redmond at 6:30 p.m. tonight. For Saturday's live music, Rod DeGeorge brings his Guitar Gods Review to the Silver Moon at 7 p.m. Hell or High Water at the Blacksmith in Redmond at 6:30 p.m. on Saturday. And Super Bowl are at the Commonwealth at 8 p.m. Saturday evening. Sunday, join the Shinola Sing-Along and Mango Stew for a Jimmy Buffett party at Commonwealth at 2 p.m. And Fluff Love are out at Sister's Saloon at 6 p.m. Sunday evening. New movies in theaters, By Any Means, starring Mark Wahlberg and Giancarlo Esposito. Onslaught, starring Rebecca Hall and Dan Stevens. And Fall 2, Virginia Gardner and Grace Curry. There's your weekend roundup for this Labor Day weekend. If you have an event you would like included in the weekend roundup, email the details to David at BendRadioGroup.com. Now that you know what's going on, get out there and do something.
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0: Vice President J.D. Vance on Thursday rejected the use of the word war to describe the U.S. fighting with Iran as he steered clear of predicting that the six-month-old conflict would be over by November's midterm elections, in which Republicans are trying to hang on to their narrow majorities in Congress. Vance's assertion came even as Iran fired at U.S. Gulf ally Kuwait on Thursday and as it continued to retaliate for rounds of U.S. strikes on Iran earlier in the week. The vice president said the U.S. had a responsibility to carry out this week's strikes because Iran continued to target commercial vessels passing through the Strait of Hormuz. Starting this school year, Oregon high schoolers are required to take a half-credit personal finance class, a move state officials and educators say will help students build stronger money habits before they graduate. According to recent research from financial organizations, only 49% of U.S. adults demonstrated financial literacy in a 2025 assessment. Schools in the Bend Lapine District have offered this course in the past, but only for a limited group of students interested in business. Now all students will get this important life lesson. The Oregon State Treasury says that 95% of Oregon school districts will offer the credit this year, with the remaining districts implementing the course next year. Along with the class, Oregon students starting in kindergarten through eighth grade will also learn about financial literacy. Search and rescue volunteers brought a 56-year-old Silverton, Oregon woman to safety Wednesday after she became hypothermic while hiking near Golden Lake in the Three Sisters Wilderness area. Deschutes County 911 received a distress signal at 12:51 p.m. through a Garmin SOS activation. Search and rescue members hiked approximately 6.5 miles through high winds, rain, and snow before finding the hiker at 5:42 p.m. Search and rescue team members provided the woman with dry clothing and warming blankets before helping her walk back to the trailhead. After returning to the trailhead, the woman drove into town and stayed overnight to rest and recover. Officials reported she suffered no injuries other than cold exposure. A 52-year staple of a Bend park has been removed for good. The old boat at Harmon Park, which was installed in 1974 as a play structure, was taken out this week, the Bend Park and Recreation District announced. In recent years, chipping paint, rust, and exposed metal that can get hot meant that the play structure was no longer viable. After an inspection, the district decided to remove the boat. Oregon State Parks will close a section of the base trail on the north side of Pilot Butte State Scenic Viewpoint near Pilot Butte Middle School from September 8th to October 9th to replace the stairs on the steep section of trail. Visitors can join the base trail to the east of the closure via the Larkspur Trail or west of the closure by Juniper Elementary School. Funding comes from a grant awarded through the Bend Sustainability Fund. The closed section of trail will be fenced off for safety. Please respect the closure area and hike on other parts of the trail. Taking a look at weather, Friday keeps scattered rain moving through the region with even a stray thunderstorm possible. Our high today will be around 60 degrees, overnight lows in the low 40s. Saturday looks to be still cool with plenty of clouds, but longer dry stretches and temperatures nudging a little warmer into the mid-60s. Overnight lows remain in the low 40s. Then Sunday, clouds and showers return with a high in the low 60s. Another push of moisture brings increasing rain and thunderstorm chances, along with stronger winds and highs mainly in the 50s and 60s. Lows in the low 40s. Labor Day itself keeps some showers around, but that should be the beginning of the end of this pattern. By Tuesday and Wednesday, the upper low finally moves along and Central Oregon starts warming back up. With today's headlines, I'm David Miller. Have a great Labor Day weekend.
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1: 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I'll set you up with a pair of tickets to go see George Burge tomorrow night at General Duffy's. You got to be able to go tomorrow night. 541-330-0103. 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
0: 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Yeah.
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1: 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You're going to go see George Burch tomorrow night at General Duffy's.
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1: 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Jason Isbell and three other musicians filed a class action lawsuit against AI music company Suno. The lawsuit alleges Suno exploits artists' identities for commercial gain without their consent. Suno denies the claim, stating its platform is designed to create original music, not replicate existing artists' work. Ella Langley's Choosin' Texas has made Billboard Hot 100 history, spending its 20th week at number one, 20 weeks at number one, and becoming the longest leading non-holiday song in charts history. The milestone, reflected on the chart dated September 5th, puts Langley country crossover hit alone at the top of the non-holiday rankings after it surpassed the 19-week run of Shaboozy's Bar Song. Yeah, she beat that one. Country singer-songwriter Rhett Akins is set to become the newest member of the Grand Ole Opry after receiving a surprise invitation during the Opry Celebrates 90s Country Show in Nashville over the weekend.
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1: Excavation work will begin over the next 2 weeks on the site where the Trump administration plans to build a tall memorial arch in Washington, D.C., a project that faces a lawsuit from opponents who argue the project will disrupt nearby historic sight lines. Interior Secretary Doug Burgum announced Thursday that work would start on the Great Triumphal Arch and Military Observation Deck, which will be located on Columbia Island, standing between the Lincoln Memorial and Arlington National Cemetery. The project faces opposition from three veterans and an architectural historian who argued that congressional authorization is necessary and lacking for this project. Starting this school year, Oregon high schoolers are required to take a half-credit personal finance class, a move state officials and educators say will help students build stronger money habits before they graduate. According to recent research from financial organizations, only 49% of U.S. adults demonstrated financial literacy in a 2025 assessment. Schools in the Bend-Lapine District have offered this course in the past, but only for a limited group of students interested in business. Now all students will get this important life lesson. The Oregon State Treasury says that 95% of Oregon school districts will offer the credit this year, with the remaining districts implementing the course next year. Along with the class, Oregon students starting in kindergarten through eighth grade will also learn about financial literacy. Search and rescue volunteers brought a 56-year-old Silverton, Oregon woman to safety Wednesday after she became hypothermic while hiking near Golden Lake in the Three Sisters Wilderness area. Deschutes County 911 received a distress signal at 12:51 p.m. through a Garmin SOS activation. Search and rescue members hiked approximately 6.5 miles through high winds, rain, and snow before finding the hiker at 5:42 p.m. Search and rescue team members provided the woman with dry clothing and warming blankets before helping her walk back to the trailhead. After returning to the trailhead, the woman drove into town and stayed overnight to rest and recover. Officials reported she suffered no injuries other than cold exposure. A 52-year staple of a Bend park has been removed for good. The old boat at Harmon Park, which was installed in 1974 as a play structure, was taken out this week, the Bend Park and Recreation District announced. In recent years, chipping paint, rust, and exposed metal that can get hot meant that the play structure was no longer viable. After an inspection, the district decided to remove the boat. Oregon State Parks will close a section of the base trail on the north side of Pilot Butte State Scenic Viewpoint near Pilot Butte Middle School from September 8th to October 9th to replace the stairs on the steep section of trail. Visitors can join the base trail to the east of the closure via the Larkspur Trail or west of the closure by Juniper Elementary School. Funding comes from a grant awarded through the Bend Sustainability Fund. The closed section of trail will be fenced off for safety. Please respect the closure area and hike on other parts of the trail. Taking a look at weather, Friday keeps scattered rain moving through the region with even a stray thunderstorm possible. Our high today will be around 60 degrees, overnight lows in the low 40s. Saturday looks to be still cool with plenty of clouds, but longer dry stretches and temperatures nudging a little warmer into the mid-60s. Overnight lows remain in the low 40s. Then Sunday, clouds and showers return with a high in the low 60s. Another push of moisture brings increasing rain and thunderstorm chances, along with stronger winds and highs mainly in the 50s and 60s, lows in the low 40s. Labor Day itself keeps some showers around, but that should be the beginning of the end of this pattern. By Tuesday and Wednesday, the upper low finally moves along, and Central Oregon starts warming back up. With today's headlines, I'm David Miller. Have a great Labor Day weekend.
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1: 44 degrees in Redmond, 40 degrees in Prineville, and 43 degrees here in Bend. Now it's Kane Brown on KSJJ. Happy Friday!

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0: Oh, yes, small town shout out time every weekday morning around 7:20. We do a small town shout out. Today's small town shout out is brought to you by Jefferson County Event Complex, where they're getting ready for the 57th Cowdio. It's going to happen on Saturday, September 26th. You can find out all the details at cowdio.com, and we're going to give away some Cowdio passes a little bit later on this hour. Today's small town shout out is going out to, a certain group of people that helps us through the times when school is not in session. Now, school's starting up. A few schools started this week, but most of our local schools are starting at the end of next week, Wednesday, Thursday, Friday of next week. I want to thank all of the child care providers, all the programs like Parks and Rec and Boys and Girls Club, everybody that helps out the families throughout the summer. And those off times from school, so that parents can, you know, still work and have the knowledge that their children are taken care of and in a safe space. That's invaluable. When my kids were little, if we hadn't had daycare and the parks and rec programs and things like that, it would have really been hard on us. So a big shout out to all those folks that take care of our kids when we have to take care of the other things in life. So thanks so much. And if you have a small town shout out, email the details to david@bendradiogroup.com. We'll get them on the air.
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0: Today's Country, KSJJ 1029, Co. 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
0: Excavation work will begin over the next 2 weeks on the site where the Trump administration plans to build a tall memorial arch in Washington, D.C., a project that faces a lawsuit from opponents who argue the project will disrupt nearby historic sight lines. Interior Secretary Doug Burgum announced Thursday that work would start on the Great Triumphal Arch and Military Observation Deck, which will be located on Columbia Island, standing between the Lincoln Memorial and Arlington National Cemetery. The project faces opposition from three veterans and an architectural historian who argued that congressional authorization is necessary and lacking for this project. Starting this school year, Oregon high schoolers are required to take a half-credit personal finance class, a move state officials and educators say will help students build stronger money habits before they graduate. According to recent research from financial organizations, only 49% of U.S. adults demonstrated financial literacy in a 2025 assessment. Schools in the Ben Lapine District have offered this course in the past, but only for a limited group of students interested in business. Now all students will get this important life lesson. The Oregon State Treasury says that 95% of Oregon school districts will offer the credit this year, with the remaining districts implementing the course next year. Along with the class, Oregon students starting in kindergarten

0: through 8th grade will also learn about financial literacy. Search and Rescue volunteers brought a 56-year-old Silverton, Oregon woman to safety Wednesday after she became hypothermic while hiking near Golden Lake in the Three Sisters Wilderness area. Deschutes County 911 received a distress signal at 12:51 p.m. through a Garmin SOS activation. Search and Rescue members hiked approximately 6.5 miles through high winds, rain, and snow before finding the hiker at 5:42 p.m. Search and Rescue team members provided the woman with dry clothing and warming blankets before helping her walk back to the trailhead. After returning to the trailhead, the woman drove into town and stayed overnight to rest and recover. Officials reported she suffered no injuries other than cold exposure. A 52-year staple of a Bend Park has been removed for good. The old boat at Harmon Park, which was installed in 1974 as a play structure, was taken out this week, the Bend Park and Recreation District announced. In recent years, chipping paint, rust, and exposed metal that can get hot meant that the play structure was no longer viable. After an inspection, the district decided to remove the boat. Oregon State Parks will close a section of the base trail on the north side of Pilot Butte State Scenic Viewpoint near Pilot Butte Middle School from September 8th to October 9th to replace the stairs on the steep section of trail. Visitors can join the base trail to the east of the closure via the Larkspur Trail or west of the closure by Juniper Elementary School. Funding comes from a grant awarded through the Bend Sustainability Fund. The closed section of trail will be fenced off for safety. Please respect the closure area and hike on other parts of the trail. Taking a look at weather, Friday keeps scattered rain moving through the region with even a stray thunderstorm possible. Our high today will be around 60 degrees, overnight lows in the low 40s. Saturday looks to be still cool with plenty of clouds, but longer dry stretches and temperatures nudging a little warmer into the mid-60s. Overnight lows remain in the low 40s. Then Sunday, clouds and showers return with a high in the low 60s. Another push of moisture brings increasing rain and thunderstorm chances, along with stronger winds and highs mainly in the 50s and 60s. Lows in the low 40s. Labor Day itself keeps some showers around, but that should be the beginning of the end of this pattern. By Tuesday and Wednesday, the upper low finally moves along, and Central Oregon starts warming back up. With today's headlines, I'm David Miller. Have a great Labor Day weekend.
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1: 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But if you're caller number 9 right now, I'm going to set you up with a spot on our KSJJ guest list to attend Cowdeo 2026 on September 26th. So be caller number 9 right now at 541-330-0103. We'll get you set up. 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
1: That was a little Zach Top. Next hour, somebody's going to score some Zach Top tickets for his show coming up on September 10th. So you'll want to stick around for that. 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The state legislature in 2023 passed a law requiring the Oregon Health Authority to create its own online exchange by November of 2026, and Explore Health earlier this month received the federal approval. So, starting on November 1st, if you're looking for health insurance for next year, you're going to want to go to explorehealthor.gov. Good luck!
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1: Buses carrying crew members of the USS Abraham Lincoln aircraft carrier streamed into Thailand's Sea City Resort City of Pattaya on Thursday as part of a port call after a lengthy deployment to the Middle East. Its lengthy deployment drew concerns last month about deteriorating mental health among the crew as well as shortages of key food supplies on board. The ship has been deployed for a total of 286 days, according to the U.S. Embassy in Bangkok. Its total uninterrupted time at sea before Wednesday's arrival in the Kamburi province was 264 days. Starting this school year, Oregon high schoolers are required to take a half-credit personal finance class, a move state officials and educators say will help students build stronger money habits before they graduate. According to recent research from financial organizations, only 49% of U.S. adults demonstrated financial literacy in a 2025 assessment. Schools in the Ben Lapine district have offered this course in the past, but only for a limited group of students interested in business. Now, all students will get this important life lesson. The Oregon State Treasury says that 95% of Oregon school districts will offer the credit this year, with the remaining districts implementing the course next year. Along with the class, Oregon students starting in kindergarten through eighth grade will also learn about financial literacy. Search and rescue volunteers brought a 56-year-old Silverton, Oregon woman to safety Wednesday after she became hypothermic while hiking near Golden Lake in the Three Sisters Wilderness area. Deschutes County 911 received a distress signal at 12:51 p.m. through a Garmin SOS activation. Search and rescue members hiked approximately 6.5 miles through high winds, rain, and snow before finding the hiker at 5:42 p.m. Search and rescue team members provided the woman with dry clothing and warming blankets before helping her walk back to the trailhead. After returning to the trailhead, the woman drove into town and stayed overnight to rest and recover. Officials reported she suffered no injuries other than cold exposure. A 52-year staple of a Bend park has been removed for good. The old boat at Harmon Park, which was installed in 1974 as a play structure, was taken out this week, the Bend Park and Recreation District announced. In recent years, chipping paint, rust, and exposed metal that can get hot meant that the play structure was no longer viable. After an inspection, the district decided to remove the boat. Oregon State Parks will close a section of the base trail on the north side of Pilot Butte State Scenic Viewpoint near Pilot Butte Middle School from September 8th to October 9th to replace the stairs on the steep section of trail. Visitors can join the base trail to the east of the closure via the Larkspur Trail or west of the closure by Juniper Elementary School. Funding comes from a grant awarded through the Bend Sustainability Fund. The closed section of trail will be fenced off for safety. Please respect the closure area and hike on other parts of the trail. Taking a look at weather, Friday keeps scattered rain moving through the region with even a stray thunderstorm possible. Our high today will be around 60 degrees, overnight lows in the low 40s. Saturday looks to be still cool with plenty of clouds, but longer dry stretches and temperatures nudging a little warmer into the mid-60s. Overnight lows remain in the low 40s. Then Sunday, clouds and showers return with a high in the low 60s. Another push of moisture brings increasing rain and thunderstorm chances, along with stronger winds and highs mainly in the 50s and 60s, lows in the low 40s. Labor Day itself keeps some showers around, but that should be the beginning of the end of this pattern. By Tuesday and Wednesday, the upper low finally moves along, and Central Oregon starts warming back up. With today's headlines, I'm David Miller. Have a great Labor Day weekend.
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1: 50 degrees in Madras, 48 degrees in Redmond, 47 degrees here in Bend. We've got your R.L. Garrigus Outdoorsman Tip of the Day, but right now it's Mr. Riley Green. Think as you drunk on KSJJ.

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2: Well, we're getting even more Mobland. Season 2 is premiering on September 18th on Paramount Plus, and they've just announced that there will be a Season 3. Now, they haven't said whether Tom Hardy's involved in Season 3. We know there was some trouble during Season 2, but it's hard to imagine that show without Tom Hardy. New episodes of the 10 of Season 2 will be available to stream on Fridays, starting on November 18th. It's going to be a good time. Or September 18th, I'm sorry. It winds up on November 20th. I'm looking forward to that. It's a really good show. I like it. Supergirl is flying onto streaming. The DC Studios film will make its global streaming debut to HBO Max on September 10th. That's 1 week from today. It will arrive to HBO Linear on September 12th. The movie stars Millie Alcock, Matthias Sohartz, Eve Riley, and many more in the tale of Supergirl and her dog, Crypto. Good stuff.
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1: 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You are going to see Zach Top next Friday at Hayden Holmes Amphitheater. 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

0: Today's Country, KSJJ 1029, Luke Combs and Forever After All. One more look at news and weather for this morning show on this fabulous Friday. 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
0: Buses carrying crew members of the USS Abraham Lincoln aircraft carrier streamed into Thailand's Sea City Resort City of Pattaya on Thursday as part of a port call after a lengthy deployment to the Middle East. Its lengthy deployment drew concerns last month about deteriorating mental health among the crew as well as shortages of key food supplies on board. The ship has been deployed for a total of 286 days, according to the U.S. Embassy in Bangkok. Its total uninterrupted time at sea before Wednesday's arrival in the Kongburi province was 264 days. Starting this school year, Oregon high schoolers are required to take a half-credit personal finance class, a move state officials and educators say will help students build stronger money habits before they graduate. According to recent research from financial organizations, only 49% of U.S. adults demonstrated financial literacy in a 2025 assessment. Schools in the Ben Lapine district have offered this course in the past, but only for a limited group of students interested in business. Now, all students will get this important life lesson. The Oregon State Treasury says that 95% of Oregon school districts will offer the credit this year, with the remaining districts implementing the course next year. Along with the class, Oregon students starting in kindergarten through eighth grade will also learn about financial literacy. Search and rescue volunteers brought a 56-year-old Silverton, Oregon woman to safety Wednesday after she became hypothermic while hiking near Golden Lake in the Three Sisters Wilderness area. Deschutes County 911 received a distress signal at 12:51 p.m. through a Garmin SOS activation. Search and rescue members hiked approximately 6.5 miles through high winds, rain, and snow before finding the hiker at 5:42 p.m. Search and rescue team members provided the woman with dry clothing and warming blankets before helping her walk back to the trailhead. After returning to the trailhead, the woman drove into town and stayed overnight to rest and recover. Officials reported she suffered no injuries other than cold exposure. A 52-year staple of a Bend park has been removed for good. The old boat at Harmon Park, which was installed in 1974 as a play structure, was taken out this week, the Bend Park and Recreation District announced. In recent years, chipping paint, rust, and exposed metal that can get hot meant that the play structure was no longer viable. After an inspection, the district decided to remove the boat. Oregon State Parks will close a section of the base trail on the north side of Pilot Butte State Scenic Viewpoint near Pilot Butte Middle School from September 8th to October 9th to replace the stairs on the steep section of trail. Visitors can join the base trail to the east of the closure via the Larkspur Trail or west of the closure by Juniper Elementary School. Funding comes from a grant awarded through the Bend Sustainability Fund. The closed section of trail will be fenced off for safety. Please respect the closure area and hike on other parts of the trail. Taking a look at weather, Friday keeps scattered rain moving through the region with even a stray thunderstorm possible. Our high today will be around 60 degrees, overnight lows in the low 40s. Saturday looks to be still cool with plenty of clouds, but longer dry stretches and temperatures nudging a little warmer into the mid-60s. Overnight lows remain in the low 40s. Then Sunday, clouds and showers return with a high in the low 60s. Another push of moisture brings increasing rain and thunderstorm chances, along with stronger winds and highs mainly in the 50s and 60s, lows in the low 40s. Labor Day itself keeps some showers around, but that should be the beginning of the end of this pattern. By Tuesday and Wednesday, the upper low finally moves along, and Central Oregon starts warming back up. With today's headlines, I'm David Miller. Have a great Labor Day weekend.
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0: Roundup.
1: All right, my friends, it's time for your weekend roundup for this Labor Day weekend, September 4th through the 6th. Bend Comedy Festival kicks off today and runs through Sunday at various venues throughout downtown Bend. Lots of great comedy on tap for this year's festival. Saturday night, George Burge is going to wrap up the AccuAir Heating and Cooling Summer Kickin' Concert Series at General Duffy's, kicking things off at 5 p.m. Hey, all you car lovers, Bend Cars and Coffee happens Saturday morning at 8 a.m. at the Nazarene Church on 27th. You'll find Friday night roller dancing at the pavilion at 7:30 p.m. and Sunday is family skate at the pavilion at 2 p.m. Sunday at 5:30 p.m. Weird Al Yankovic will be at Hayden Holmes Amphitheater. That starts at 5:30 p.m. Family friendly karaoke at Bridge 99 Brewing Saturday at 6 p.m. Line and swing dance at Legend Cider, Coyote, Cross-Eyed Cricket, and more. 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Looking at local live music, we've got Cover Story at Silver Moon tonight at 7 p.m. Sweet Red and the Hot Rod Billies at Boneyard at 6 p.m. this evening. Cover City will be at Commonwealth at 8 p.m. And Olivia Harms is at the Blacksmith in Redmond at 6:30 p.m. tonight. For Saturday's live music, Rod DeGeorge brings his Guitar Gods Review to the Silver Moon at 7 p.m. Hell or High Water at the Blacksmith in Redmond at 6:30 p.m. on Saturday. And Super Bowl are at the Commonwealth at 8 p.m. Saturday evening. Sunday, join the Shinola Sing-Along and Mango Stew for a Jimmy Buffett party at Commonwealth at 2 p.m. And Fluff Love are out at Sister's Saloon at 6 p.m. Sunday evening. New movies in theaters, By Any Means, starring Mark Wahlberg and Giancarlo Esposito. Onslaught, starring Rebecca Hall and Dan Stevens. And Fall 2, Virginia Gardner and Grace Curry. There's your weekend roundup for this Labor Day weekend. If you have an event you would like included in the weekend roundup, email the details to David at bendradiogroup.com. Now that you know what's going on, get out there and do something.
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Country, KSJJ 1029, Bon Jovi and Jennifer Nettles doing a little rockin' country stuff right there for you. We're going to keep the music rolling right now. Here's Kenny Chesney with his latest, it's Carry On KSJJ.

Today's Country, KSJJ 1029, Grayland James and Water at a Wedding. You know, the Prineville 9/11 Memorial Display is happening again this year. This is the 25th anniversary of 9/11. It's hard to believe it's been that long since that day. I can remember it vividly. This will happen at the Town Plaza in Prineville, located across from the courthouse on 3rd Street. And it includes, incorporates the courthouse lawn. They've got it illuminated overnight so you can see it 24 hours a day. It's going to start on the evening of 9/10 of Thursday, the 10th of September, and then it'll run through September 13th, that afternoon. They'll take it down. It's sponsored by God's Country Photography. Thanks to them and the Glade family. And, make sure you go out there and see it. It is worth seeing, and it's a great way to, memorialize that, horrible day. It was a horrible day. I was there. It was a horrible day. But we still need to remember it every year, and this is a great way to do so. All right, let's get back to the music. Here's Kane Brown and his wife, Caitlin, on KSJJ.

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0: Today's Country, KSJJ 1029, Morgan Wallen and Ben Bynow. That's going to wrap up my time. I'm headed off for the Labor Day weekend. I hope you have a fantastic one yourself. I won't be in on Monday. We're going to have a special Labor Day countdown on Monday. So I will be back next Tuesday. Brian's on his way in. He's got some prizes for you, including George Burge tickets and a spot on the Caudio guest list. And I hope you have a fantastic day and a weekend. And I'll see you on the other side of Labor Day.
1: What's up? It's Fitz, the guy who plays the hits from the Country Top 40. And this Labor Day weekend, we're saying so long to summer together. Bailey Zimmerman owns the number one spot with Chevy Silverado, but hang on. Luke Combs is coming, and Stella Lefty is chasing her first number one ever. So does Bailey hold them off, or are we crowning somebody new? Get ready to fire up the grill, turn up the radio, and let's find out together. I'll see you this weekend for all the hits on the Country Top 40 with Fitz Labor Day Weekend Special right here.
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1: Hey, gang, I hope you're having a fantastic Labor Day weekend. 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And then on Tuesday, we'll be back in. We're going to celebrate back to school all next week. We'll also have some more Zach Top tickets going out the door. And you can get on the KSJJ guest list for Cowdio. 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

0: guy who plays the hits from the Country Top 40. And this Labor Day weekend, we're saying so long to summer together. Bailey Zimmerman owns the number one spot with Chevy Silverado, but hang on. Luke Combs is coming, and Stella Lefty is chasing her first number one ever. So does Bailey hold them off, or are we crowning somebody new? Get ready to fire up the grill, turn up the radio, and let's find out together. I'll see you this weekend for all the hits on the Country Top 40 with Fitz Labor Day Weekend Special right here.
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0: guy who plays the hits from the Country Top 40. And this Labor Day weekend, we're saying so long to summer together. Bailey Zimmerman owns the number one spot with Chevy Silverado, but hang on. Luke Combs is coming, and Stella Lefty is chasing her first number one ever. So does Bailey hold them off, or are we crowning somebody new? Get ready to fire up the grill, turn up the radio, and let's find out together. I'll see you this weekend for all the hits on the Country Top 40 with Fitz Labor Day Weekend Special right here.
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Kenny Chesney, Today's Country, KSJJ 1029. Hi there, it's Brian along with you. Hey, you want to go see George Burge at General Duffy's Waterhole tomorrow night? I got two tickets up for grabs right now. If you're caller number 9-541-330-0103. George Burge tomorrow night, General Duffy's with KSJJ 1029. 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
1: 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You're going to be there. Bring a friend. 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

0: It's downtown from Lady A with today's country, KSJJ 1029. Hi, it's Brian here. First Friday in downtown Bend, downtown Redmond, Old Mill District. What's going on this afternoon? We'll see how the weather hampers or hinders or allows fun things to happen. If you're going to be out driving around, though, please keep it safe in those areas. Lots of people wandering around usually. Okay, let's look at our Central Oregon weather forecast. For the afternoon, showers likely. Not quite 60 degrees for the high today. Tonight's overnight low in the upper 30s to low 40s with showers likely and mostly cloudy skies. We got a slim chance for showers tomorrow, otherwise partly cloudy, partly sunny. We'll call it the mid-60s for high temperatures on Saturday. A chance for showers for Saturday night. Sunday, showers on the way and a high in the low 60s by Labor Day. Monday, mostly sunny and a high close to 70, but not quite. Look at our Central Oregon weather forecast. 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
1: Are you thinking about your team's defense during your brother's wedding? 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
1: 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Definitely not. 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

0: Fitz, the guy who plays the hits from the Country Top 40. And this Labor Day weekend, we're saying so long to summer together. Bailey Zimmerman owns the number one spot with Chevy Silverado, but hang on. Luke Combs is coming, and Stella Lefty is chasing her first number one ever. So does Bailey hold him off, or are we crowning somebody new? Get ready to fire up the grill, turn up the radio, and let's find out together. I'll see you this weekend for all the hits on the Country Top 40 with Fitz Labor Day weekend special right here.
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0: And Kenny Chesney with Just to Say We Did. It's today's country, KSJJ 1029. Well, hi, it's Brian here. Happy Friday, heading into the weekend. Hope you got good plans, or maybe you're just going to relax. Whatever you're up to this weekend, have a good one. We got showers in store for us to get us through the afternoon into tonight. Late night, overnight low in the low 40s, upper 30s in some areas of central Oregon. Tomorrow, a slight chance for showers, otherwise partly cloudy to partly sunny. We're going to be in the mid-60s for high temperatures. Decent chance for showers coming in for Saturday night, carrying into Sunday. Looks like low 60s for highs on Sunday. Labor Day Monday, we got upper 60s. And mostly sunny skies to wrap up the long holiday weekend. And this weather update is brought to you by Bi-Mart.
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3: Are you thinking about your team's defense during your brother's wedding? 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
4: Just when I had it. Here, can you hold my Dr. Pepper really quick?
3: Did the officiant have to improvise a replacement ring out of yarn just to keep the ceremony moving?
4: Can't even tell the difference.
3: You're not crazy. You're a fan. And a college football fan's mind is always on the game, no matter the occasion. Which is why a fan like you needs the bold, one-of-a-kind taste of Dr. Pepper. The official drink of college football fans. Will it help you find the ring? Probably not. Will your brother ever fully trust you again? Definitely not. But will it taste delicious while your brother and new sister-in-law angrily listen to you explain ring insurance to them on their wedding night? You betcha. College football. It's a Pepper thing.
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0: guy who plays the hits from the Country Top 40. And this Labor Day weekend, we're saying so long to summer together. Bailey Zimmerman owns the number one spot with Chevy Silverado, but hang on. Luke Combs is coming, and Stella Lefty is chasing her first number one ever. So does Bailey hold them off, or are we crowning somebody new? Get ready to fire up the grill, turn up the radio, and let's find out together. I'll see you this weekend for all the hits on the Country Top 40 with Fitz Labor Day Weekend Special right here.
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0: 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Lies, lies, lies. There's Morgan Wallen. Hi, it's Brian with you. Checking out our Central Oregon weather forecast. Well, showers on the way for tonight. Late night, mostly cloudy. Going to get down to the upper 30s to low 40s across Central Oregon. Mid-60s for high temperatures on Saturday with partly sunny skies and partly cloudy as well. We do have a slight chance for some showers tomorrow. It's a slight chance. A better chance for showers Saturday night. Sunday, showers on the way, going to be in the low 60s. Labor Day Monday, expecting mostly sunny skies and upper 60s. We'll be in the mid-70s by Tuesday with lots of sunshine. 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

0: Fitz, the guy who plays the hits from the Country Top 40. And this Labor Day weekend, we're saying so long to summer together. Bailey Zimmerman owns the number one spot with Chevy Silverado, but hang on. Luke Combs is coming, and Stella Lefty is chasing her first number one ever. So does Bailey hold them off, or are we crowning somebody new? Get ready to fire up the grill, turn up the radio, and let's find out together. I'll see you this weekend for all the hits on the Country Top 40 with Fitz Labor Day weekend special right here.
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1: Are you thinking about your team's defense during your brother's wedding? 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Did you misplace the ring because you haven't been able to focus on anything other than why your defensive coordinator insists on playing zone coverage every game despite getting gashed underneath?
2: I just want to have it. Here, can you hold my Dr. Pepper really quick?
1: Did the officiant have to improvise a replacement ring out of yarn just to keep the ceremony moving?
2: Can't even tell the difference.
1: You're not crazy. You're a fan. And a college football fan's mind is always on the game, no matter the occasion. Which is why a fan like you needs the bold, one-of-a-kind taste of Dr. Pepper. The official drink of college football fans. Will it help you find the ring? Probably not. Will your brother ever fully trust you again? Definitely not. But will it taste delicious while your brother and new sister-in-law angrily listen to you explain ring insurance to them on their wedding night? You betcha. College football. It's a Pepper thing.
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0: Fitz, the guy who plays the hits from the country top 40. And this Labor Day weekend, we're saying so long to summer together. Bailey Zimmerman owns the number one spot with Chevy Silverado, but hang on. Luke Combs is coming, and Stella Lefty is chasing her first number one ever. So does Bailey hold them off, or are we crowning somebody new? Get ready to fire up the grill, turn up the radio, and let's find out together. I'll see you this weekend for all the hits on the Country Top 40 with Fitz Labor Day Weekend Special right here.
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0: Hits, the guy who plays the hits for the Country Top 40. And this Labor Day weekend, we're saying so long to summer together. Bailey Zimmerman owns the number one spot with Chevy Silverado, but hang on. Luke Combs is coming, and Stella Lefty is chasing her first number one ever. So does Bailey hold them off, or are we crowning somebody new? Get ready to fire up the grill, turn up the radio, and let's find out together. I'll see you this weekend for all the hits on the Country Top 40 with Fitz Labor Day weekend special right here.
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2: Are you thinking about your team's defense during your brother's wedding? 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Did you misplace the ring because you haven't been able to focus on anything other than why your defensive coordinator insists on playing zone coverage every game despite getting gashed underneath?
3: I just want to have it. Here, can you hold my Dr. Pepper really quick?
2: Did the officiant have to improvise a replacement ring out of yarn just to keep the ceremony moving?
3: Can't even tell the difference.
2: You're not crazy. You're a fan. And a college football fan's mind is always on the game, no matter the occasion. Which is why a fan like you needs the bold, one-of-a-kind taste of Dr. Pepper. The official drink of college football fans. Will it help you find the ring? Probably not. Will your brother ever fully trust you again? Definitely not. But will it taste delicious while your brother and new sister-in-law angrily listen to you explain ring insurance to them on their wedding night? You betcha. College football. It's a pepper thing.
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